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Maybe you brought the nightmare with you. 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

0: Toto boli Doves a v tomto momente naše vysielanie preberajú Noční jazdci, čiže Mladá slovenská trojica a ich koncert z našej pohody FM Live. 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
2: 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Good luck, Godspeed, and we'll see you back here in about 11 days. Enjoy the ride, pal.
3: Nozzle check of the SRBs. Firing chain is armed. Now suppression water system armed. T-minus.
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fell from the sky and crash-landed in a field near the River Adur. Flowers sprang from the ground, lambs burst from the wombs of their mothers. In a hole beneath the bridge you convalesced, you fashioned a mast of twigs and clay. You cried beneath the dripping trees, a ghost song lodged in the throat of a mermaid. With my voice.

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